feel like a clown, cause I'm stripped down. It's all fun and games till the very next day, till damn, you don't remember my name. Maybe I'll see you next Thursday night. Maybe I won't, but that's alright, cause in my position.

0: 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Brother Maurice, I'll be around in a minute with a bucket filled in it, squirrel meat.
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0: Let's roll.
1: This miracle, and it can happen tonight for all of you.
2: It's right.
3: Thank you, boys.

Thank you very, very much. It's really nice to be here, and I want to let you guys all know. I know you see a little dolly running here in front of the stage. We heard how great the audiences were in Dublin, so we decided that we would... Your reputation precedes you. And anyway, we decided we're going to do something for MCA Home Video, so we're going to film and record this show in its entirety tonight. And you're all starring in my movie. We would like to feature Al Garth, who's one of the members of the Mad Dog Horns, who will be up here in total in a minute, but right now there's just Al. And this is a love song that was a hit for me in 1982 in America off my first solo album, No Fun Allowed. This is called The One You Love.

Everything happens at precisely the time it is meant to happen. You are here now because you are meant to be here.

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1: And now, ladies and gentlemen, another little letter from the Lonely Hearts Club. Tune in. Maybe you'll find the one you lost too on our little old radio show. Here's the first letter.

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1: This is a very psychedelic feeling up here. I don't know about you out here, but this is we're all vibrating up here. We like to do a song that was on our Voices album about 5 years ago, and it was recently done by an English artist. English artist. It's called Every Time You Go Away. This is the original. We'll do it our own way, right?

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1: I didn't say anything, I just smiled. 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
1: I don't believe this. Yes, hello, hello.
2: Is this the rock group Europe?
1: Of course, yes, yes.
2: Are you the ones making such dreadful noise?
1: What?
2: Well, I live nearby and it's quite impossible to get any sleep at all.
1: Well,
2: if you don't stop immediately, I'll be forced to call the police.
1: What? Is that your mother? I think we have to stop, I'm sorry. Oh, do you want-

0: I'm gonna make you move. Out to the latest groove.
1: Don't stop.
0: So just kick off the shoes.
1: Hit the top.
0: And begin to groove.
1: Five.
0: I don't waste more time.
1: Get down.
0: I get it drunk on wine.
1: Don't stop.
0: It's time to score.
1: Hit the top.
0: So what you waiting for?
1: Five.
0: Now is my time.